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Good vibes on a Monday night. I am so happy you have the radio on. What's up? My name is Hayes. Hit me up, the iHeartRadio app, using that red talkback mic. Get some songs on the radio. Tell me what's happening in your world on a Monday. What are you looking forward to for this weekend at the iHeartRadio Music Festival? Is it Snoop? Is it BTS? Is it Benson Boone?

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Ariana Grande, number nine, Petal. It is the iHeartRadio Top 99. I am Hayes. This is in at number eight, Martin Garrix, Ed Sheeran. This one is called Repeat It.

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1: Almost number one tonight. Almost made the number one spot. Audrey Hobart's Sumi. That means we're going to find out next in less than 3 minutes who has the biggest song that you listen to on iHeartRadio. Right after this one, it's Sumi. 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

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So happy you're hanging out on the radio tonight with me. On the way, we got Dominic Fike in about 3 minutes, Baby Doll, one of my favorite songs I get to play for you. What's up? My name is Hayes.

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Taylor Swift is on for you right now. It's I Knew It, I Knew You.

Your home for TJ and Riggins in the morning, 104.7 WNOK. All right, I'm just about out of here, you guys. Thanks for letting me hang out with you on the radio and keeping me company. I appreciate that. It's Gaga.

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1: We are the new hit list. I'm Crystal Rosas. Before he started making his own music, he actually produced for Kendrick Lamar, J. Cole. So he's been in this thing. His name's Steve Lacy. Here's Oh Yeah.

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1: It's a new hit list. Time for me to shimmy out of here. I'm back tomorrow night. Till then, at La Crystal Rosas. Swifties, this one's for us. Taylor Swift, I Knew It, I Knew You.

1047 WNOK, the Midlands' number one hit music station. This is Katie. What's going on? Happy Tuesday. Thank you for listening. And anything you want to hear, you can just leave me a talk back on our free iHeartRadio app. You could also hit me up on Instagram. Katie, Radio 1.

WNOK. This is Katie. Aw, the pictures they were posting was so sweet. So Justin Bieber and his wife, Hailey, they just celebrated their 8th anniversary. And I was like, oh my God, they've been married for 8 years? Why does it feel like they just got married? But well, congratulations. Happy 8-year anniversary.

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1: So Practical Magic 2 hit theaters this weekend. Have you seen it yet? I'm so excited for it. And Olivia Rodrigo actually has a song on the soundtrack. Sandra Bullock posted about it on Instagram. And yeah, we need to go see that movie.

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This is Katie. Oh my gosh, that is very exciting. It's being reported that Lady Gaga is a mom. So they're saying that Lady Gaga and her fiance, Michael Polanski, they welcomed a little baby. So teeny. And Lady Gaga is going to be such a good mom. I mean, she already is mother.

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What's going on? This is Katie. And for my Swifties listening, I knew it, I knew you.

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1: You know, I am in the mood for a throwback. You like that? 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

104.7 WNOK. So apparently they met at Taylor Swift and Travis Kelce's wedding. But did you see who it's rumored that MGK is seeing now? Yeah, Machine Gun Kelly. I was like, huh, all right. This is Katie. I got the story for you in 5 minutes.

1047 WNOK, the Midlands' number one hit music station. I am so excited for this Friday and Saturday. 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Our iHeartRadio Music Festival presented by Capital One. So it's going to be like Zara Larsson performing, BTS, Benson Boone, Snoop Dogg, Cardi B. So we're going to have it on the air for you. 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

1047 WNOK. 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

94.7 WNOK. So Bruno Mars continues his tour. It was over the weekend. He did two nights in Tampa, Florida. I mean, first of all, when Bruno did Risk It All, people lost their minds. But then also, did you see that Bruno Mars had a whole entire car on the stage during some of the show? Which, you know, naturally, why not?

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What's going on? This is Katie. And of course, it is all the music for your Tuesday and everywhere on the iHeartRadio app.

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1: 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What's up? 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
1: This is Katie. So Gwyneth Paltrow was trending. She walked back her controversial suggestion to use arugula, like the green lettucey stuff, as a dairy substitute. She went on TikTok and Gwyneth said, "I said dairy instead of Parmesan cheese. That was my mistake." She said, "I said dairy," and the internet collapsed. I think people were just confused. Like, arugula, dairy, I didn't think they were that interchangeable.

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So it's going to kick off Friday night, Friday and Saturday. You can watch it on Hulu, also Disney Plus, our 2026 iHeartRadio Music Festival presented by Capital One. Who are you most excited to see? I think Cardi B is going to be awesome. Snoop Dogg. You can see Zara Larsson. It's BTS, Benson Boone. Like, the whole lineup is absolute fire.

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1: All right, well, I am getting out of here. 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
2: Yay, here we are. Yay. So glad to be here. Wouldn't want to be anywhere else except right here.
3: I could think of a few places.
2: In Liar Town.
4: Yeah.
2: Oh, man. I have a big day today. I got some radioing to do. I got some podcasting to do. I got some more radioing, and all the while dealing with a cranky wife.
3: Uh-oh.
2: No, she's not cranky. Wait, no more than usual.
3: Oh, okay. Mm-hmm.
4: It's the norm.
2: Lindsay, what's your hat say? The light's reflecting off of it. It's a glare on it. You can't see what it says.
4: Is it a golf cart? It's a golf cart.
2: I don't know. I can't see. It's got a glare on it. A golf cart. Pink golf cart. Okay. Yeah.
4: With the surfboard on it.
2: Yeah. You know, you must have gotten that at Pebble Beach.
4: No, Kyle got it for me somewhere. Outer Banks? No, I don't know.
2: Somewhere close to a beach and a golf course.
4: Hang 10 is what I like to say.
2: Yeah. Well, what you did is called hang loose.
4: Oh.
2: That's Hawaii. That means hang loose.
4: Got it.
2: Oh, my God. You're so stupid.
4: Hang loose 10. Hang 10.
2: Riggins, how stupid is she?
3: Oh, my God. So dumb.
2: Oh, my God, she's so stupid.
4: I didn't ask for this hat, okay?
2: Yeah, well, it's cute. I just couldn't see what was on it because there's a glare. Your lighting is all messed up today.
4: Is it?
2: It's washing you out, making you look really pale and fat.
3: Oh.
4: Not only that, but everything is behind like 5 seconds for me.
2: Oh, so like, we're
4: laughing right now.
2: Okay. Well, then you're going to have to sign off and back on probably. Yeah.
4: Probably.
2: You're like one of those reporters out in the middle of the desert in the war zone.
4: Yeah.
2: And it takes 5 seconds for it to catch up, whatever their question was.
4: It's like they ask them something and then, okay, I'm glad you asked.
2: Yeah. Uh-huh. But is it that way for you, Riggins?
3: No.
2: Delay is just hers.
3: I think so.
2: As usual, the problem is with her.
4: Right.
2: Well, huh.
4: All the time.
2: Mm-hmm.
3: Yeah, Lindsay's just finding out that you called her fat. Like right now.
4: I actually skirted around that because I know I just lost 10 pounds and I know he's not.
2: No, healthy. I would never, anyway, I would never say that.
4: I know. But I did just throw up for 5 days. So yeah. It's fine.
2: Which, young girls, that wasn't a diet she was on.
4: Right.
2: She was sick.
3: Yeah.
4: Yes, for all you teens. You know,
2: we gotta let them know. We gotta let them know.
4: Yeah. No, we don't do that.
2: I can't believe Lindsay's promoting a diet that makes you throw up.
4: Yeah.
3: she's also been golfing and surfing, so she's getting her hobbies and maxing.
4: Yeah.
2: It's a golf surf.
4: Golf surf.
2: It's a gurfing.
4: Yeah, I'm like, who has a surfboard on a golf cart?
2: Well, that's the best of both worlds because it indicates the beach and the golf course. Like Myrtle, that'd be perfect for Myrtle Beach, Hilton Head.
3: Sure.
2: All of them.
4: I have to look up where this is.
2: Yeah.
4: No telling, you know, no telling where that boy's been.
2: Not with him.
4: No.
2: He's playing golf on the moon, man. Yeah. He's like, hey, they got craters up there. I'll use them as holes.
4: Yeah.
2: Just to get away from you.
4: Yeah, well.
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2: And you're listening.

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13: Your day sounds a lot better with us in it.
14: So this morning I saw a video on the social medias, and they were talking about adults who get the kids' menu at restaurants when the kids' menu is like a coloring page and a maze and word search, and they want to play the little kid games. And I thought, you know, we're always looking for good content ideas for videos and everything. And I said to myself, I said it aloud. I didn't just think it. Because, you know, when people say, I thought to myself, I was like, well, who else are you going to think to?
15: True.
16: True.
14: You can't think to somebody else. But anyway, so I said to myself, what if it would be a good idea for me to take the little Cracker Barrel pegboard thing and do a video showing people how to master it? Showing them the codes.
15: Why not?
14: Well, then I thought, that's probably already out there. People probably already done that. And then the other thing I thought of was, I don't know, it's kind of like a magician.
16: Yeah.
14: You know, where they're not supposed to tell how they did the trick. Because, you know, it's kind of a code between all magicians not to reveal the way they do tricks.
16: Yeah.
14: I feel kind of the same way about the Cracker Barrel pegboard game. Because I busted the code to solve it years ago. And I can do it every time.
15: I've never heard the words TJ and magician in the same sentence, but here we are.
14: Yeah, well. But I would feel like I'm, you know, betraying the Cracker Barrel pegboard society, you know.
15: You're going to be fine. I think it's fine. I don't think they're upset about it. Unless you're a very young person.
16: You've been so proud that you've been able to do that for as long as I've known you, probably close to 20 years. So it would really be giving up, you know, one of the special things about yourself.
14: Mm-hmm. But you know what, Riggins, you know why I make a big deal out of it? Because I hate and I'm terrible at puzzles. Mm-hmm. I hate brain teasers and puzzles and mazes and, you know, all of that kind of stuff. All the stuff that our friend Tech D Rob is into. An escape room would have me ready to go into a mental institution for anger management. I mean,
15: yeah.
14: I just would go nuts trying to do that. So I solved this puzzle, but it's not as much the puzzle as it is, I guess, because of it's technically a memory thing. Mm-hmm. And I'm a strong rememberer. So maybe that's it. But I do like being able to do that. Show somebody and go, here, let me see it. Da, da, da, da, da. And then they think you're so smart.
16: Wow. Yeah. Who is this genius I'm having breakfast with?
14: Yeah, because that's what if you leave one peg, it says you're a genius.
15: What it says.
14: Mm-hmm.
16: Let me put down this hash brown casserole real quick so I can watch this genius at work right in front of me.
14: Yeah. I mean, is that Elon? Yeah, look at that. Is that Elon over there? Look at him go.
16: Come on. But there is a trick. It's not just like
14: there's no random. I don't know how many formulas there are to be able to do it. I just happened to do it one day and then I remembered the moves to do it every time. I do it the same way. I don't know if there, and I'm sure there are multiple ways to do it. But this one has officially been named the TJ way, the TJ method. Yeah.
16: Okay.
15: They named it after you.
14: Mm-hmm. Yep. So I don't know. I don't know if I want to take the joy away from other people.
15: Sleep on that.
14: Yeah.
17: The perfect start to the day. 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
1: Hey, weekend warriors. How's a little trail therapy sound right now? Hop in. Let's go for a ride in the Nissan Armada Pro 4X. Tune out all those work emails.

0: What you got, Riggins? What you want to say? You want to say what?
1: Well, DJ, you got a lot of brown on today. I just noticed that.
0: Yeah. It's fall day.
2: All day, 100 degrees.
1: Yeah, I'm just teasing because TJ, right before we came on the air, he goes, Lindsay, is this too much brown? And I'm so glad he never asks me that because I don't know, you know, but Lindsay's our fashion expert. So she says, no, I think it's perfectly appropriate. What did you say? What was the assessment, Lindsay?
2: Oh, it's perfectly fine. Although on my screen, your shirt never looks the color it is.
0: Yeah, it's khaki. It's khaki today.
2: It looks gray to me. So I don't know. Something's going on.
0: Oh, God.
2: Yeah.
0: I am not a gray and brown or gray and khaki person.
2: Yeah. Ooh. I think you just don't overthink it anymore. Yeah. Just do it, you know?
0: Yeah.
1: Just do it.
0: Usually, though, if we're getting ready to go somewhere on the weekend, and I'll look at Joe and go, is this too much brown? And she would go, yeah, it is. Yeah, it's a lot of brown.
2: Yeah, it is.
1: Mm. Do you appreciate the honesty? Because yeah. I don't know that. Oh, you do?
0: Yeah. Mm-hmm.
1: Lindsay, do you ever go try out an outfit for Kyle? Like, and say, what do you think about this? Like, are you looking for his opinion at all?
2: I mean, I have before. Yeah. I don't do it much. Dressy events, or if I'm deciding between two things.
1: Okay.
2: Which is not many times. Most times I know exactly what I'm going to wear.
0: Yeah, Jody asks my opinion all the time about stuff.
1: I was going to ask you that. For fancy events or for just like general outfits?
0: All of it.
1: Really?
0: Yeah. It may be because she thinks I'm gay.
2: Yeah.
1: Hey, you're gay. What do you think about this outfit?
0: I need a gay man's opinion.
2: Yeah.
0: What do you think of this dress?
1: Girl, come on, Bert. Let's do a little fashion show out here for her. Well, the reason I bring it up, they're already announcing a worst dressed at the Emmys, which I thought they didn't do anymore in media because they think it's bullying. But last night was the Emmys.
0: Ooh.
1: And Shailene Woodley, Aaron Rodgers' ex-girlfriend, has been named worst dressed at the Emmys. And TJ, yeah, judging by your reaction.
0: I can see that.
2: It's crazy. Yeah.
1: I don't know what to make of that outfit. Now, I don't know a lot about fashion. So, Lindsay, what is your take on this?
2: I mean, she just threw something together. I mean, it's three pieces that don't go together. The gloves don't go with the shirt, don't go with the pants. Yeah, I don't know.
0: So, this is a kind of like a halter top shirt. It ties up at the top and it looks like I don't know what the back of it is. But it's all the way cut down to her navel. And so it's clearly a summer shirt, and then she's wearing long gloves with it.
1: That's a tough look to pull off, long gloves.
0: Yeah.
2: I think she tried to tie the colors together with the necklace, but the necklace looks like she's 80. I don't know. A lot of things going on.
0: Mm-hmm.
2: I don't mind the shirt if she had the right boob tape and outfit on with it.
0: Oh, yeah, those big pants don't go with that at all.
2: No.
0: It's too busy.
1: Okay.
2: Hoist those girls up a little bit. Hoist them. Give them a hoist.
1: It's been a while since we've used the phrase boob tape on this show, but I'm glad we have you here to use it, Lindsay.
2: You tape it here and you pull it up and you pull it around your shoulder. It's very simple.
0: Yeah, and it sounds comfortable.
2: Well, it looks better than that.
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13: So, Lindsay, you're serious that boob tape goes under each breast is, and then comes back up over the shoulder?
14: Hoist it. Yes. Tape it.
13: Okay, so it tapes, it's just a big, long piece of tape.
14: Yeah.
13: How wide is it?
14: Oh, you can get different sizes. Mine's like an inch.
13: Why you need it?
14: Inch and a half. Oh, I've got tape for days, baby. I have tape. I got covers. I got, you need it in certain situations.
13: Even if you've got, as my father-in-law calls them, store-boughts?
14: Even store-boughts, yeah. Because certain things you want them to be up and like up, yeah. Up.
13: Okay. Know? Well, if I'm your husband and I just spent all that money on them store-boughts, And now you're going to go put tape, you know, you need tape to hoist them up and be like,
14: well, it's,
13: you better get back up in there and get that anesthesia going.
14: Yeah. Hard to explain.
13: Yeah. But I want some boob tape.
15: Yeah.
14: Yeah. And what you need them, you need them for placement. It's not like necessary. She needs a hoist, but you know, not trying to be mean, but,
13: But I mean, that shirt that, that we're talking about, that Shailene, whatever her name is. Is she Southern? She has to be Southern with a name like Shailene.
15: That's a good question. Right? I don't know. Let me find out.
13: Shailene.
15: Shailene.
13: Shailene Woodley or Woolley. What's her name?
15: Shailene what? Woodley. No, she's from San Bernardino, California.
13: Ew, gross. And she looks like it.
14: I mean, I like her as an actress, but is this poor taste?
13: I thought she was a reality show star.
14: Mm-mm.
13: No.
14: She was the one that, were they married, Aaron Rodgers, or just they were dating?
13: They were engaged, and he just came out the other day and said that she came to him and said, before I get married, I got to go hook up with my ex one more time. That sounds like somebody from San Bernardino.
14: Yeah.
13: Who needs boob tape.
14: So random. I mean, they got engaged fast, though. Maybe she was thrown off.
13: Yeah. But either way, who says I want to marry you? But first,
14: yeah,
13: I'm going back over here for, you know, a little bit. But so back to the boob tape.
14: Yeah.
13: Does it look like just regular packing tape, or is it more like duct tape? What is it?
14: It's skin color.
13: Okay. Whose skin?
14: Any skin you want.
13: They have it to match black and brown skin?
14: Black and brown. You got fairest of fair. You got tan. You got spray tan. Okay.
13: That's cool.
14: Yeah.
13: Remember the big news whenever Jennifer Lopez wore that green dress to the, whatever was the Video Music Awards or something, and she used toupee tape to keep it strategically covering her breasts. Oh. They said she used toupee tape.
14: Yeah.
13: So I guess back then they didn't have specific boob tape.
14: What I thought was her case was she realized it too late. That she actually did need something, and that's what her stylist had. She's like, girl, I got hair extension tape. Here you go. Which is the same thing. Wig tape, toupee tape, same thing.
15: Oh, she looks so hot in that. I remember like thinking like, oh my gosh, this is an angel on earth.
14: Yeah. Mm-hmm.
13: But she is crazy and not worth the looks.
15: You think?
13: Oh, I know. I know so. Allegedly, I know.
14: I know her.
13: Because crazy Trump's hot. Telling you, you just don't know it yet. Sometimes you got to find it out.
12: Don't go anywhere. We'll find you. We've got more of the TJ and Reagan Show with Lindsay coming up next.

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9: The TJ and Reagan Show with Lindsay. Your day sounds a lot better with us in it.
10: All right, Lindsay, don't lose that story.
11: I won't. Okay. You said that. I saved it. I sent it to you.
10: Okay, well, let's talk about now. Let's talk about it now. I don't know if I'm going to be able to move past it till we hash it out.
11: I don't think you'll ever be able to move past it.
10: All right. So it was just yesterday I was talking about the problems I was having with my snore machine, my CPAP. And so yesterday, Jody, or as I call her, the wife was in there on the phone, you know, trying to order my stuff that I need because my mask was leaking and it had sprung a leak and it was whistling and all kinds of stuff. So she's in there taking care of all that, getting an order placed. And then I talked about it again on my show last night that I was dragging because I hadn't been sleeping because of that malfunction in my sleep mask. And so Lindsay just found this story right before we came back on the air from the break that happened right here in what most people call Charlotte. So what was it? Tell them what it was.
11: A Charlotte man woke up to find a juvenile rat snake in his CPAP machine. Now, I'm going to show you the picture if you're watching. It's curled up in like a bigger part, but then he crawls or slithers down to the air tube, you said?
10: Yeah. Yeah, it's a hose that comes out of the machine. That's what the oxygen is carried through. So how do you get up in there? Because you're supposed to clean that every day.
11: What's this part that's like big? You see it?
10: Yeah. That may be, that's in the part that he's got a different mask than I do. My mask covers my face, my whole nose and mouth because I roll around a lot. Some people just have it where it goes right into the nose. Oh. And that's what it looks like with him. That's the piece that goes around up into his nose.
11: Oh, heck no.
10: Let me look at this. You sent it to me?
11: Yes, I sent it.
10: Hold on, I can get a better look at it here.
11: You want me to text it to you? I sent it on Instagram.
10: That's all right. I get it.
11: That's wild.
10: Oh.
11: How do you get
10: Yeah, that's what that is. That's just the style of mask that he has. Oh,
12: God.
10: Yeah, that wide piece is what goes up into his nose. Like it rests right here on his upper lip, and then has little holes that go into his nose.
11: How does this even happen? How does this even happen?
10: I don't know.

0: So let me look and see where this story took place. I should have looked for that before we came on the back on the radio. That would have been nice. Yeah, well, that's the way most people do it.
1: Some may.
0: You know, they don't wait until they get back live on the air.
1: Professionals, maybe.
0: Yeah. How stupid. Let's see. Okay. So this is in Georgia, in Chatham County. Georgia authorities are searching for a man accused of trespassing onto a private residence. So this guy is seen on this family's security cameras in the night using their pool and their hot tub. And then he steals all of the towels that they have outside for for the pool use. $1,200 worth of towels.
2: What?
0: Yeah. Them's a lot of towels, or either they's just expensive. I'm assuming they came from dang Front Gate or somewhere.
1: Yeah, cashmere towels. Mm-hmm. Yeah.
2: What in the world?
0: But the part of the story that has really captured the minds of the public is that the video shows him becoming infatuated with a rubber duck. Like they had a rubber duck out there. I guess their kids play with it or something. And it shows him in the security footage looking at it, talking to it, playing with it. I think at one point he kissed it.
1: Oh, no.
0: Just like a real psycho.
2: Uh-oh.
0: And then he ran off with the towels on a bike.
1: Oh, perfect.
0: You know, not exactly what you would call a, productive member of society, I don't think.
2: No.
1: He's 13, really. Mm-hmm. See you, suckers.
0: I got your towels.
1: And your duck.
2: Whoa.
0: It didn't say if he stole the duck or not. It just said he was infatuated with the duck.
1: I want him to take the duck. Take the duck and leave.
0: I mean, that's crazy.
2: That's crazy behavior.
0: And that's why you should be able to put high voltage fence around your property in a neighborhood, especially if you have a pool.
2: Yeah.
0: Like to the point where if somebody tries to climb the fence, they're killed.
1: Yes.
0: They're just zapped like a bug on the fence. Like prisons have.
2: Yeah. Especially if you're running around with $1,200 worth of pool towels. I mean, you got something to protect there.
1: Yeah.
0: Yeah. Who has to put their beach towels on the home insurance policy, homeowner's policy? Good Lord.
1: Maybe that's the most expensive thing they own.
2: Yeah.
0: But see, he was in the pool and the hot tub.
1: Oh.
0: Just chilling.
2: Well, we know it wasn't you then.
0: No. Yeah. No, it wasn't me. I wouldn't be in the hot tub. Mm-mm. Unless it's cool. You know, it didn't say he turned the heat on. So it is Georgia. He probably was just, you know, it was just probably a spa that runs over into the pool.
2: Yeah.
0: So it's the same water.
1: Oh, yeah.
0: So he didn't heat it.
2: TJ just used his hot tub for tanning.
1: Yeah. No water.
0: I did. The way I used to do it, I'm telling John and Joan Q listener here that may not know. I would put a raft in the hot tub, in the part that spills over into the pool. That way I didn't have to float away from the speaker that I had out there listening to my, you know, the different news podcasts and stuff that I listen to. So I would just lay up in that little area and not float away.
1: Well, there's my husband over there. Being weird.
0: The one with the tan boobs.
1: Yeah.
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15: Well, it started again. People are already complaining. Monday Night Football happened last night. People are complaining. Why do we have to see Taylor Swift every commercial break? Which I get. But I also am like, well, that's what you get when you watch an NFL game. It's really not about the football.
14: Yeah, and she was up there with Tom Cruise last night. That added to it.
15: That's right.
16: And what is this, the video where it shows her drinking? No.
15: Go ahead.
16: Yeah, it does. Hang on. Okay. See her drink. Listen, I found it fascinating. Every time she's drinking an alcoholic beverage, allegedly an alcohol, I don't know what it is, but it's the juiciest drink. It's like a sex on the beach. It's like a pineapple, cranberry, vodka. I don't know what.
14: Maybe it's an island girl.
16: An island girl.
14: Which is coconut rum, banana rum. Splash of orange juice, splash of pineapple, splash of Sprite.
16: I wish these were splashes, Teach. Mm. Look at that coloring. She's just drinking all the juice. I just find it interesting because I'm like a grown woman drinking a very juicy drink. It's funny to me. I don't know why.
15: What do you think she should be drinking? Like a vodka soda kind of thing?
16: Typically, I mean, people around her age, I mean, she's, you know, going to be 40 in the next 4 or 5 years or less. I don't even know how old she is. She's probably 38, right? She should be drinking not a straight bottle of orange juice. I mean,
14: I want to know what kind of serious conversation Tom Cruise is having with her right there. Because he's all serious. You think he's telling her about worshiping aliens and stuff with that Scientology? He's trying to get her over there.
16: Absolutely.
15: People are getting the lip readers on. They want to know, is he trying to recruit her for the Church of Scientology? But listen, they're at the top of their fields individually. He's one of the biggest movie stars in the world. She's certainly the biggest musical act in the world. What could they be talking about?
14: And is he a Chiefs fan? I mean,
15: that I don't know. It's Travis Kelce's suite, so it's all his family and friends. So why is Tom Cruise there in the first place? It's still unclear. We're not really sure.
14: Well, things like this don't happen accidentally or just by coincidence. There's always a motive behind what these big celebrities do.
15: Yeah. You know,
14: trying to get some kind of talk going about something. I mean, it's never just, let's go watch a game.
15: Mm-hmm.
14: There's always some, in my opinion, there's always some kind of a motive behind it.
15: Well, he does have a movie coming out in a couple of weeks called The Digger. And if you've watched the trailer, I still don't know what the movie's about, but he plays a lot of different characters. I'm not really sure what that movie is.
16: Did he get it?
15: I don't know, but it would certainly get him in the press if he's in the box with Taylor Swift at Monday Night Football. So maybe it was his doing.
14: Maybe Travis Kelce's in it.
15: Maybe Travis Kelce's in it.
14: Or Jason or somebody.
15: Sure.
14: You know, you can't get away from that Jason Kelce. I've tried. You can't do it.
15: It's impossible.
14: Yeah.
15: So those are just a few, and people are complaining. We don't want to see Taylor Swift during football games. Totally get that.
16: I'd rather see her than Tom Cruise, to be honest.
15: You would.
16: Yeah, at least I can check her outfit out. What are you drinking? What juicy drink are you drinking today? You know, what juice box?
15: Lindsay noticed that drink for sure.
16: Well, it's just weird. I don't know. Anyway, I could go on about it, but like to have a certain amount of that it's aggressive.
15: It's aggressive. Mm-hmm. Well, I've been sitting on this email. Somebody in the radio family is looking for TJ and Lindsay's advice about a wedding she recently attended, and you guys are the perfect people to help her out. We'll do it coming up next.
0: Don't go anywhere. We'll find you. We've got more of the TJ and Reagan Show with Lindsay coming up next.

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14: The TJ and Reagan Show with Lindsay. Your day sounds a lot better with us in it.
15: Yeah, it do. Yeah, it do. What, Regans?
16: Well, I don't know if this person wants to be anonymous or not. There, a member of the radio family, a woman, wrote us this message last week, and I've been sitting on it for a while. I just haven't gotten around to it, but I want to ask you guys' opinion on it because I'm pretty sure she's not looking for my input on this one. But she DM'd us, and she said, "Good morning. I have a question for y'all. I was listening the other day, and y'all were talking about the no white after Labor Day rule, and it kind of segued into never wear white to a wedding. Well, my son got married in July this year, and I wore a white summer dress with flowers all over it. It was a very cute dress, very flowy, but I wore it to the rehearsal dinner, which, of course, my husband and I paid for. My daughter and her friends were appalled. Is that still a thing? I thought it was perfectly fine to wear a white-based dress to a rehearsal dinner as long as you didn't wear white to the actual wedding. Also, it was a destination wedding. It was about 2.5 hours from the home. And it was the only dress I had packed for the rehearsal dinner, so I couldn't just pick something else out. I couldn't tell if my new daughter-in-law was upset or not, but honestly, I've never heard that you couldn't wear white to a rehearsal dinner. I would love to know y'all's thoughts on this. Thanks. Love you guys so much. I listen every day. And I won't give you your name, but...
15: Well, what do you think? Let's call her Lola.
16: Okay.
17: Good name.
15: Lindsay, I don't really know much about this. I think it's ridiculous. If it's a white dress that has flowers on it, it's not like a wedding dress. I'm just saying I don't know the rules for that at a rehearsal dinner.
17: But everyone that, I'm assuming she's younger, has a problem with everything, right?
16: Oh.
17: Don't you think?
15: Yes, Gen Z has a problem with everything, no matter what.
17: No matter what. I mean, she could have worn probably red, and she would have said something about it.
15: Yeah.
17: But my opinion on it is, knowing what I know about them, I would steer clear of white for any occasion that has to do with their wedding. Do I think it's a problem? No. Would I have looked at you and been like, oh, that's upsetting? No. But
15: knowing how people are.
17: Yes.
15: Mm-hmm.
17: But if you don't, you know, you're clueless to that generation, which a lot of people are, because, you know, we talk about it every day. You know what I say? Forget her. Forget.
15: Well, but here's the thing. She had a little bit of a screw you attitude, even though she's written in here under the guise of, I need your advice. I need your help. When she put, which my husband and I paid for,
17: right.
15: Then that was her way of saying, I'll wear what I want to wear. I paid for this. Just tell me how ridiculous my daughter was being by telling me I was out of line.
16: Yeah. she did put that in there in the parentheses. She said, my husband and I, of course, paid for.
15: Mm-hmm.
17: Was it her daughter-in-law?
15: No, her daughter was the one that told her, right?
16: Yeah, it was her own daughter that told her it was inappropriate, but it was her son that was getting married.
17: Sure. Okay. Mm-hmm.
16: And the daughter-in-law didn't say anything. So she's wondering, like, is my daughter-in-law upset?
17: I see. What I'm thinking happened is her daughter is younger than the one getting married. And the one getting married probably doesn't even care. Didn't even realize.
15: Yeah. And that's what I'm saying. She wrote in for us to say that her daughter is wrong.
16: I think so.
15: So your daughter's wrong. There you go.
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14: Yeah. As the kids say, word up.
15: Word up.
14: Word. Homie does indeed play that.
15: Homie do play that.
14: Lindsay, when you were young, did you like old people, or did you think they were gross?
15: I thought they were gross.
14: You did?
15: I don't like admitting that because I love old people now. But I did. I just thought everything about them. I would take my grandmother's skin right here, which now I am starting to get. But I'd play with it, and I'd be like, this is so nasty. And I'd say it to her.
14: Oh.
15: She's the nicest lady on the planet.
14: Yeah, her Hi Helen.
15: The what?
14: Hi Helen.
15: Oh.
14: There. Hi Helen. And then that keeps waving.
15: Yeah, I called her a Hi Hazel because that was her name. Yeah. But yes, Hi Helen.
14: Well, this is a young Gen Z girl, and she has befriended an old man. He's 85. Listen to how that works out.
16: Met this guy a few months ago while I was journaling on a park bench, and he's like 85, and we've become buddies, and he invited me to Rotary Club with him today. So this is what I'm wearing. Didn't do any research before. Hope this is fine. But another day of saying yes and chit-chatting with everybody.
17: Love that.
15: Yeah. Oh,
14: what you think of that?
17: I love it. We're very harsh critical of Gen Zers. So when you see like a sliver of humanity, you're like, oh, this is great.
15: And what's funny is I was a Gen Zer, I think, at one time. Like, I hate on them now, but I acted like one.
17: Sure.
14: Mm-hmm. But here's the thing. It sounds like

0: I've ever been into or anything like that, you know, to say, hey, come on here, honey, let's go to the car show. And now what that is a 55 Chevy. And that, it's never been like, she just loves old antique cars. She loves old things. Like, when she sees a picture, you know, those retro pictures of people's house at Christmas when they're at their grandmother's back in the '70s or whatever, she always, you know, wishes that she lived back then.
1: Yeah.
0: You know, for those things. Or she really loves the stuff from the '80s that her mom and I had growing up. She loves looking at, you know, when they'll post those things on social media, videos from the class of 86 or 87.
1: Yeah.
0: She thinks that's really cool.
1: Oh, I wish we could switch bodies. She could be me. I could be her.
0: Give her your old 40-something broken-down body.
1: Yeah. Your dreams have come true.
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10: The TJ and Riggins Show with Lindsay. Your day sounds a lot better with us in it.
11: Hey, Riggins. To you, what is the worst thing about the heat? You know, all the excessive heat we've had this summer. What's the worst thing about it?
12: Maybe sweating in your, you know, in your downstairs.
11: Okay. So swamp butt.
12: Yeah.
11: Area. What about you, Lynn?
13: That's what I was going to say.
11: Okay. So Lindsay, you know, you got swamp butt too. All right. So would you rather have swamp butt because of the excessive heat, or something that's going on in the UK right now because of the excessive heat, which is a huge increase in the number of monster rats?
13: What?
11: Yeah. Something about the climate in the UK, and when it gets hot, super hot in some areas, it brings out these, what they call monster rats. and they're having to, you know, the exterminators are having to deal with them. And the rats are 16 inches long.
13: Oh,
12: get out of here.
11: Let's see how long that is.
13: You're kidding.
11: Handy dandy tape measure here. This is 16 inches.
13: Like almost a foot and a half. Like that's wild. Yeah. It is a foot and a half.
12: That's a Jack Russell Terrier.
13: That's. Listen, I would jump head first, dive naked into a pool of sweat if it's between the sweat and that.
11: How many monster rat sightings would it take, Lindsay, for you to not come back outside?
13: One.
11: One?
13: I see one of those and I'm like, you know what? I'm leaving. I'm actually just leaving the country.
11: It's probably about like seeing that your giant beaver that came out in your yard that day.
13: Something tells me that beaver was cuter than a giant rat. That beaver was just slow and you know, cute. Yeah. That rat is I gnaw your face off.
12: But it's British, so it might have been like very polite.
11: It was. It's probably very proper.
13: But the teeth are jacked up.
11: Mm. Oh, I mean, that's just all British people are rats when it comes to that. No, but Riggins, will you take swamp butt over giant monster rats, or you want monster rats?
12: I'll take the swamp butt year round to avoid anything called a monster rat, a 16-inch rat. I mean, that is vile.
11: Okay, so what is worse to you? Would you rather come in contact with monster rats or frogs?
12: Ooh, a monster rat.
13: What?
11: Anything over frogs, then.
12: I hate frogs. Yes, I would rather see that monster rat.
13: That's wild.
12: Mm-hmm. Even if it was in my house, like I'd rather have the monster rat than a loose frog.
11: And I would say a monster rat would be easier to deal with in your house because you could, you know, you could get a pellet gun and shoot it.
12: Yeah.
11: Rather than have to worry about getting a trap big enough.
12: I'd rather have a monster rat than a bat. You know, a bat, it's like it's flitting all around. Like that freaks me out too.
13: Well, you got to think anything that carries diseases, rats, frogs don't.
11: But a bat is just a flying rat.
12: Yeah.
13: Well, true.
11: That's all that is. Not nearly as delicious.
13: Oh, God.
11: I'm just saying.
14: The perfect start to the day. This is the TJ and Reagan Show with Lindsay.

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12: Hey, what are we doing about Black Week this year?
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16: 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So there are no excuses.
17: None at all. Well, the Emmys were last night. I don't know that anybody cares about the Emmys, but those are the awards for movies and television, right? Or is it just television?
16: Just TV.
17: Yeah, they said Jean Smart set a record. She's the star of that show, Hacks, which I know, TJ, you love.
16: I do. I really do.
17: Yeah, she's won Best Leading Actress for every season of that show, which is really impressive. I mean, as an actor, that's got to say something. Like, you've won the Best Actor Award for every season of your show. That's quite an accomplishment.
16: I always have said that even when they started including just HBO into the Emmys, it's not fair to have shows that are on cable where they can cuss and everything to go against regular network TV shows.
17: Yeah.
18: I agree.
16: Because on cable, you can make it a lot more realistic. You can make it more true to life because you have, you know, you can, you, if it's a drama, you can have murder that's realistic, you know, all the different rules. So they should have a cable department or streaming department and a network TV.
17: Yeah.
16: But that show is really good. There's a lot of stuff about it that you would think as a conservative that I wouldn't like, but it's, you know, it's kind of balanced actually.
17: Yeah.
16: It's pretty balanced.
17: You've been into that show since the beginning. So
16: Yeah. And it's over now.
17: It is.
16: Yeah, it's done.
17: So, yeah, Jean Smart was the big winner, along with the Apple TV show Widow's Bay, which is described as a comedy horror, which sounds awful, but I watched it on a whim, and it's incredible. So that was the big winner of the night, Widow's Bay on Apple TV.
16: What's a comedy horror?
17: Comedy horror.
18: Me.
16: Oh.
17: Lindsay. Don't say that, Lindsay. You're much more than a comedy, that. Much, much more. Happy birthday to Tommy Lee Jones, who turns 80 years old. In other TV news, they're rebooting Lonesome Dove on Netflix. So proving TJ's point that there is no original thinking. But again, I watched Lonesome Dove recently. That's an incredible four-part miniseries. If you ever get the chance, go and watch it. It's amazing. Robert Duvall and Tommy Lee Jones.
16: But Robert Duvall, bless his heart, he had passed.
17: Yeah.
16: One of my favorite actors, by the way. Did y'all know that? No. Robert Duvall?
18: I didn't know that.
16: Mm-hmm. And Tommy Lee Jones in college was Al Gore's roommate.
17: You're kidding.
18: No way.
16: Mm-mm.
18: How random.
16: Yeah. So he's got that stank on him.
17: And speaking of stank on you, there's a festival lineup that was just announced. Stagecoach 2027. That's the country's largest country music festival. The lineup was just announced. And there's some odd names on here. First of all, Riley Green, Zach Top, Garth Brooks, Florida Georgia Line, that all makes sense. But then you got like Sean Paul and Flo Rida there. I don't know. I mean, you got to have artists like that really aren't in the genre, but they make a party happen?
16: Yeah, country always does that.
17: Okay.
16: You know, they've been having Snoop and them at the CMAs forever.
17: Yeah.
16: Mm-hmm. Doesn't work the other way around. I mean, you're not seeing, Riley Green at the BET Awards.
18: Yeah.
17: I would like to see that.
18: That'd be something.
17: And they even got Willie Nelson there. And Willie Nelson's got to be close to, I don't know, 95 years old. So this concert takes place next year in April. So I'm hoping he's around.
18: He don't need to be playing that far out.
17: That's what I'm thinking. We've got more next.
0: More TJ, Riggins, and Lindsay coming up.

0: him doing funny things in the camera, being a clown.
1: DJ the clown. It works. We were talking about the other day, well, TJ's wife, Jody, made the point that behind a lot of crazy women, there's a crazy man, and men often drive the women nuts. And TJ said, well, I don't think that's the majority. And she goes, I'm just saying, it's out there. And I don't know that she ever gave a specific number on it, like 90% of it or whatever. I think you did. I think TJ said 90% of the women are just nuts.
0: Yeah, they'd be crazy on their own without any help from a man.
1: Yeah, I get what you're saying. Well, let me ask Lindsay, have you ever seen one of your girlfriends date a guy, and maybe it's happened to you, where you thought, like, uh-oh, he's going to make her go crazy, or...
2: Yeah, it was me.
1: Okay, I didn't want to get right to it, because I didn't know if that was the circumstance, but, like, oh. Did you date a guy, and you thought, oh, man, he's going to make me nuts?
2: Yes. Yes.
1: Why?
2: 99% of our problems, I dare say 100%, communication. We were different. He wouldn't think it was a big deal to call me in a certain amount of time or let me know where he's at or what he's doing. Very much laissez in that area. So I knew right off the bat, he's going to make me stalk him, go to his house, climb the bushes. What are you doing? You know?
1: Yeah.
2: Like, I'm going nuts.
1: Yeah.
0: And Riggins, the philosophy that a guy drives a woman crazy or makes a woman crazy, I would equate that to, if I go outside and pour water on the ground, nothing's going to grow unless there's a seed down there.
2: So you have, I know what you're saying. You got to be a tinge crazy to even go there. I get what you're saying. I didn't think I was until I dated this certain guy.
0: Mm-hmm.
2: And it led me to those tendencies.
0: Yeah.
2: So, and I've never done it since. So that leads me to what the common denominator is him.
1: Yeah.
2: Right? Because I would never do that with Kyle.
0: Right, but because Kyle hasn't hit the crazy nerve.
2: He's done some
0: things. He hasn't done anything like that would make you, stalk him and climb bushes and all of that kind of stuff.
2: Well,
0: you've pretty much got things in your life the way you would want them. He's a good husband and he's very attentive and he just plays too much golf. And if he were given the opportunity to choose between you and golf, he obviously would choose golf. I'll give you that.
2: Okay. See, he's done things to make me and me as well. Mm-hmm. But you can't tell me that one person can't make you a certain way. Cause that's the only time in my life I've been. Now, I'll give you this. Some of my friends were just born crazy. Yeah. Do they climb bushes every time? Sure.
0: Yeah, like, what's that one's name that you talk about being crazy all the time?
2: I'm not saying. I think I already said it.
0: Please don't. You know who you are. Lindsay's crazy friend.
2: You know.
0: And we all know.
2: But we've all been there. But there are some that...
0: I'm just kidding.
2: ...do it every relationship. So sure. I think there's a difference.
0: Right. Thank you, Cuckoo.
2: I'm going to go... climb a bush.
0: Yeah, go get a straight jacket.
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0: you're more of a go, you know, more of a conversationalist, go with the flow. Like,
1: Yeah.
0: So that's a long time to do that.
1: Yeah. Which, I mean, I think it'll probably be, you know, when it is that way, just as a conversation, I think it'll go faster than if you just question, answer, play yeah. a song, question, answer, play. But one of the good things about it is that I know the area very well where he grew up. Because when he was a little kid, he used to listen to Ace and Me on the radio in Huntsville, Alabama.
0: Oh.
1: So he's from that area. So mainly what I'm going to be doing is he's coming out with his big debut album and everything. I'm going to have him focusing on me.
0: Sure.
1: Yeah. Tell me about how great you thought I was on the radio when you were a little kid.
0: Yeah. What do you remember from back in those days?
1: Tell me some of the funny things I said back then.
0: Yeah.
2: Yeah.
1: That just so, made your day.
0: I was so youthful and young and hot.
1: But it's at 6:30 Eastern on rbeats.com, rbeatz.com, if you want to check it out. All right, hang on. More than I'm coming up next.
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1: Okay, so just to show you how professional and prepared I am for the job I have to do tonight as a guest interviewer of a musician that I was just talking about. I didn't even tell you his name. Riggins had to ask me during the break, what is his name? I said, I didn't say it. His name is Drew Ryder Smith, R-Y-D-E-R, Smith. I don't know how to spell Smith, but Drew Ryder Smith. And the interview will be live at 6:30 Eastern on rbeats.com, rbeats.com. And we can put that on social medias later. A link to that. I think we can. We Riggins.
2: Yeah. Okay. Definitely.
1: All right. I'm just spouting off. Lindsay, do you use a loofah or some sort of exfoliating tool?
3: I do.
1: You do?
3: Uh huh.
1: Well, there's a guy who's got a tip for all of you exfoliators and what he uses in the shower. Listen.
4: I have an admission to make, folks. I use a scrub daddy in the shower. And let me tell you, this works great for exfoliation.
1: A scrub daddy.
3: I know what that is because I use one of those on my dishes.
1: Yeah, it's a little smiley face thing, sponge, but it's made out of really bristly material.
3: Ouch.
2: It's like a Brillo pad. I've never heard of anything like that.
1: Do you think he's just playing for content or he really uses that? That would make you bleed, wouldn't it? Because, I mean, that's really, really abrasive.
3: Maybe he's got really tough skin and he needs to remove it. I don't know. I mean, feet and hands maybe, but like your body? I don't know.
1: Well, and you know what I'm thinking immediately, where he's going with it.
3: Oh, God.
1: I mean, is it that nasty? You know what I mean?
2: I mean, after walking around Disney World for a day, then I could maybe see using a scrub daddy just to get the grime off you, but that's insane.
1: I would think that the only reason you would need it is if you'd been sick, you know?
2: Yeah.
3: And even that's dramatic. I mean,
2: yeah.
3: A little soap and water and a little scrub will do. I mean, a washcloth maybe.
1: Yeah.
3: Like, ouch.
1: Ugh.
3: Now, I'm picturing him just having terrible, like, scaly skin.
1: Yeah, I'm picturing him being a goofball is what I'm picturing.
3: Or that.
1: Just get a wire bristle brush and just go to town on yourself.
3: Yeah.
1: Honestly. Why not?
0: The perfect start to the day. This is the TJ and Regan Show with Lindsay.

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0: After this.
2: Sept.
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15: There's been a lot of worrying news about AI in the news this week. And a lot of people have different opinions about it. A lot of people just, you know, there was this guy that worked for an AI company that said it's going to kill all of humanity in the next decade. Mm-hmm. But a lot of people are coming out and saying, listen, this is just companies trying to get government contracts and trying to get government money. So
14: Yeah, he's a fraud, I think.
15: Yeah, I mean,
14: and a plant. I think he's a plant.
15: Something's going on. But Facebook is releasing their own AI chatbot. They're going to charge $199 a month. And this is something that'll live on your computer and do all your emails for you, handle all your social media. But an insider has come out saying, listen, we've been testing this thing behind the scenes. It's gone into our own systems and changed passwords, locked us out of our own Gmail accounts. So this thing is not ready for public consumption, although he says Meta is moving full force ahead with a release next month. It's called Hatch. And yeah, I mean, do you want an AI bot living on your computer that can handle...
1: Yeah.

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1: Sure.
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17: There's been a lot of worrying news about AI in the news this week. And a lot of people have different opinions about it. A lot of people just, you know, there was this guy that worked for an AI company that said it's going to kill all of humanity in the next decade. Mm-hmm. But a lot of people are coming out and saying, listen, this is just companies trying to get government contracts and trying to get government money. So,
16: yeah, he's a fraud, I think.
17: Yeah, I mean.
16: And a plant. I think he's a plant.
17: Something's going on. But Facebook is releasing their own AI chatbot. They're going to charge $199 a month. And this is something that'll live on your computer and do all your emails for you, handle all your social media. But an insider has come out saying, listen, we've been testing this thing behind the scenes. It's gone into our own systems and changed passwords, locked us out of our own Gmail accounts. So this thing is not ready for public consumption, although he says Meta is moving full force ahead with a release next month. It's called Hatch. And I mean, do you want an AI bot living on your computer that can handle, you know, all your digital tasks for you, run by Facebook? I don't know.
1: Yes.
16: Sounds like it's, it should be called Meto.
17: I mean, honestly.
16: Like ghetto, it should be Meto.
1: Yeah.
17: Come on.
16: Because it doesn't sound like it's working.
17: Lindsay immediately said, yes, I want that.
1: Yeah. What do you handle all my tasks?
17: What would, you know, digital tasks, what would you really have it do?
1: I'm honestly kidding. I do no digital task in a day. Nothing. No, one thing.
16: You edit reels.
1: Well, true. And listen, the most I do for the school is like a sign up genius and send it to the class. Like, I mean, I don't need anyone to do that. It takes 10 minutes.
17: Yeah, that's fair.
1: You know,
17: that's fair.
1: Yeah, I mean, but if it wants to help me, okay. Go make me a cocktail.
16: $195 a month.
17: $199 a month, and it can do so many things for you.
16: Yeah.
17: Mm-hmm. Including take $200 from you a month. So they say Meta is working on that now. Another worrying study, they say 2/3 of Americans are not socializing at all every day. They say, although our digital consumption has increased, you know, tremendously, but specifically Gen Zers and millennials doing less socializing than ever. Is that worrying? Is that just sort of a sign of the times?
16: No, of course it's worrying. Because you got to socialize to keep, keep a civilization going.
17: Yep.
16: You know?
17: And mating.
16: That's what I mean.
1: Right.
17: We got to mate.
16: Yeah.
17: Mate more. We got more coming up next.
1: We want to mate.
0: Don't go anywhere. We'll find you.

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0: 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I've gotten real use out of my tank tops this season with all the heat.
1: Holy moly. Did I notice a new accessory on your hand?
0: Yeah, I'm glad you noticed. I finally got what they call a wearable. Is that what it is? A wearable?
1: The finger that you...
2: No, that's his right hand.
1: Are you sure?
2: Yes.
0: It's on the finger that I what?
1: That you get married with.
2: Tanya, that is his right hand.
0: I actually don't have a get married with finger on my body. Newsflash. This is on the other hand. You should know, but of all the people here, you should know.
2: Yeah.
0: Yeah, it's on the
2: other
0: hand.
2: Like, we learned right and left in preschool.
1: It's hard. He's flailing it around. I can't quite tell.
0: Well, I'm not flailing it. It's just on my finger because I'm supposed to keep it on so it can read my activity throughout the day.
2: Yeah, it's like a thinner Aura ring.
1: Oh, no. He's back on this track.
0: I did this a while back, and then I...

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0: 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So if you want these, I don't know if I tell you these hidden places, maybe they're not so hidden anymore, but I'll run it down in a few minutes.

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Did you see this? 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
2: Here we go. Back in April, Olivia Rodrigo decided to release this as her album's lead single. 5 months later, feels like a sage decision. 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
2: Tanya, I have to, you mentioned my wearable, where it's giving me way too much data about my pay attention, right? I didn't sleep last night. It says 5 hours and 22 minutes. Now that's causing anxiety.
0: Yeah.
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104.7 WNOK. Michaela in the back room, she asked me if I would do an endorsement, a testimonial on her Hinge profile saying she's a good human. I did. Well, she got a kick in traffic. We're going to play some of these pickup lines next.

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I'm Elizabeth Bethany, and if you're streaming us on the iHeartRadio app, hit that red mic and drop me a message. 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

1047 WNOK, the Midlands number one hit music station. When you get back from a vacation, do you also snap on people who are like, hey, I need something from you? I'm like, don't you see? I have a week of work to make up on.

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Midland's number one hit music station, 104.7 WNOK. And speaking of my body, I noticed some new stretch marks the other night. I must have stared at them for 20 minutes thinking, like, if I stare, maybe they will not exist. But hot damn, you hate to see it.

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1: If you watch Industry, the next season going to be its final, but they have added a bunch of cast, including Ben Platt. Excited to see him.

And he ends up showing them exactly how he set up all these cameras. And they're all like, oh, yeah, that's really impressive. You know, all the authorities. I don't know if he thought that he was showing them how other people did it. So maybe he would get off on, like, the legal term. I mean, but that did not work. He also said he's just like Quagmire on Family Guy. So it's not unusual. Well,

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As much as I could live a very happy life without ever hearing this song again, I like helping contribute to it, maybe beating a record, beating Mariah Carey's Christmas record, because it just feels unfair that a Christmas song could have the most weeks at number one on the Billboard chart.

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1: Did you see that Oprah is getting a show? Not on TV. A show at the Sphere for a weekend. It feels like it's going to be kind of a wellness, like change your life, feel a lot of feels, feel the music, feel the storytelling. 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

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A lot of people are sharing stories of not giving up, finding something like a pet after a long time. You got to hear these stories. Coming up, give me about 6 minutes.

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I keep getting into this kind of depressive heartbreak state because of a dream I had last night. It just felt so real. And then I remember that Jennifer Aniston was doing interesting things to me. So, yeah, that wasn't real. Something.

Bethany, I would love to know what songs that you are loving right now, or even which ones you're hating. 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

1047 WNOK, the Midlands number one hit music station. I can't believe Sister Wives is still happening on TLC. I mean, it should be believable. After 16 years. So I watched it at the very beginning. But the husband, original husband, he's divorced everybody. Him and Robin have left the show. So it's just the three remaining sister wives. I mean, not that they're married.

WNOK. I can get in on this texture maxing situation. And actually, it makes me like the maxing trend. But Chrissy Teigen talking about it and putting all the textures in your home, that is so satisfying, so sensory driven.

appreciate you making us and me, Elizabethany, a part of your day. We're always making this playlist for you 24/7 on the iHeartRadio app. So download it and make 104.7 WNOK your number one preset.

What up? I'm Elizabeth Bethany on 104.7 WNOK. Tomorrow morning, the TJ and Riggins show is back to get your day started with everything trending across the area and, of course, some good laughs. So.

1047 WNOK, the Midlands number one hit music station. Time for me to go eat a million more salads because that's all I want after being gone for a week. But I'm Elizabeth Bethany. Enjoy your night.

104.7 WNOK, the Midlands' number one hit music station. What's going on? It's Hayes. How is your Tuesday? We are less than 3 days away from the iHeartRadio Music Festival. Night number one. Going to be taking over Vegas. BTS, are you ready or what, man? I'm excited. We are going to get all up in Vegas, and you're going to be a part of it. It's going to be streaming on Hulu. It's going to be on iHeartRadio, and you're just going to have a lot of fun with us on the radio. So be mentally prepared to have some fun on Friday and Saturday, live from Las Vegas. The iHeartRadio Music Festival, presented by Capital One. Zara Larson is part of that weekend, and she's going to be on your radio next with Midnight Sun.

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